0: El especial que te prometí, Julio Iglesias.
1: I remember I used to go with my mother to the movies. And my mother is a fanatic of the cinema artist. And she was mad in love with Humphrey Bogart. And I was mad in love with Ingrid Bergman. And I saw Casablanca, the film, a lot of times. So I learned by heart the music. And I remember the scene when Humphrey Bogart said to Sam, if you can play for her, you can play for her. A kiss of just, a kiss of sun.

Clásicos con historia. Las baladas que no pasan de moda. Idea y producción, Hernán Díaz. The time of my life. No, I never felt like this before. Yes, I swear.